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Chuck Akers here on a Wednesday night. I just announced a keyword just a moment ago. The keyword this hour is man, M-A-N. Text that to 60796. Rush tickets up for grabs.

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0: one of the biggest rock bands on the planet. Houston, Toyota Center, November 18th. Journey is coming, and you need to be there. Stay locked into Houston's Eagle and we'll put you in that room. But if you're the kind of person who takes what they want and doesn't wait around for somebody to hand it to you, pre-sale's tomorrow, 10 in the morning. The password is faithfully. If you miss the pre-sale, which come on. 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Either way, get in that room. It's Journey in Houston. You're gonna have a great time and you know it. So just go ahead and get the tickets. 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

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The Eagle 500. That's what's happening on Memorial Day weekend. 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

0: Big stages, bigger songs. KHPT Conroe, KGLK Lake Jackson. It's the 80s at 8 with Doug O'Brien on Houston's Classic Rock, The Eagle.
1: Well, it should be Doug O'Brien, but he filled in for Scott Sparks today, and I'm filling in for him. Doug, that is. It is the 80s at 8. You know, I always like to have a theme for the 80s at 8, and I think today it'll be World Cocktail Day. Yes, this date, May 13th, is World Cocktail Day. My personal, Jack and Coke. But you can drink whatever you like.

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Chuck Akers with you. Rush tickets up for grabs all week long. We're going to send you to New York City to see Rush. 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We've got them all day, every day.

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Houston's Classic Rock the Eagle, Wednesday night with Chuck Akers. 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

0: the greatest band, the greatest stage. 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

Houston's classic rock, The Eagle, Wednesday night with Chuck Akers. That's what she said. Outlaw Dave and Lana Backman in the morning. That's a little bit they're doing. 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
1: 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Something from BTO, Bryan Adams, or...
0: Wait a minute. Those are all Canadian artists. This is America. We want the best of the best for the Eagle 500 Countdown Memorial Day weekend. 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

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Keywords 7, 9, 11, 1, 3, 5, and 7. I think we're gonna own this one. Madison Square Garden, August 1st. 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

0: one of the biggest rock bands on the planet. Houston, Toyota Center, November 18th. Journey is coming, and you need to be there. Stay locked into Houston's Eagle and we'll put you in that room. But if you're the kind of person who takes what they want and doesn't wait around for somebody to hand it to you, pre-sale's tomorrow, 10 in the morning. 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Either way, get in that room. It's Journey in Houston. You're gonna have a great time and you know it. So just go ahead and get the tickets. 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

Houston's classic rock, the Eagle. Chuck Akers here, Wednesday night. Folks, I'm out of here. I am clocking out and walking out. I will see y'all Saturday night, 7 to midnight, and then again Sunday, 7 to midnight. Have a great night.

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The greatest stage. 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

0: 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And that's what she said.
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1: 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Something from BTO, Bryan Adams, or...
0: Wait a minute. Those are all Canadian artists. This is America. We want the best of the best for the Eagle 500 Countdown Memorial Day weekend. 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

0: one of the biggest rock bands on the planet. Houston, Toyota Center, November 18th. Journey is coming, and you need to be there. Stay locked into Houston's Eagle and we'll put you in that room. But if you're the kind of person who takes what they want and doesn't wait around for somebody to hand it to you, pre-sales today at 10 in the morning. The password is faithfully. 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Either way, get in that room. It's Journey in Houston. You're going to have a great time and you know it. So just go ahead and get the tickets. 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

0: Lana, what is the greatest rock song of all time?
1: 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Something from BTO, Bryan Adams, or...
0: Wait a minute. Those are all Canadian artists. This is America. We want the best of the best for the Eagle 500 Countdown Memorial Day weekend. 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

Morning, early risers, fans of the music and friends of the show. It's your old buddy Outlaw Dave on the Eagle before dawn. Weekend so close you can almost smell it. Man, we live in the greatest state and the greatest country in the world. You know, I know this not only because men and women for centuries have offered to put their lives on the line in defense of this great republic, but because of, well, it's the little things. Example, Shipley's Donuts. Shipley's Donuts, bright and early, warm, fresh out of the oven. Oh, they got bear claws and twist, kolaches, sprinkles, chocolate glazed, fruit filled. Oh, man, there's nothing like fresh out of the oven at Shipley's. And even then, swing by in the middle of the afternoon. Why not? Back in the day, some of the Shipley's donuts around town, they served chili and grilled cheeses. Oh, man. See, they don't have that in other countries. No, they don't. What they have is government donut shop. Two types of donuts. Cold or old and stale. That's all they have. You see, in other countries, oligarchs, governments, entrenched powers control everything. In America, a republic, but a democracy with a free market capitalist system. See, there I said it. Oh, you know, this whole vilification of everything that we have built and built upon. You see, while our inception might have been flawed with some of our execution, our concept was right. And we're always working to get it better. Like those Shipley's Donuts. You know, Shipley's Donuts has kolaches in case you wanted to get a ham and cheese or a sausage and jalapeno or a sausage and cheese and... Well, actually, that's all they have, I think. They only have three types of kolaches. But in Texas, unlike other places in the world, we have options. That's right, options. Like, I don't know, the Kolache Factory with the Baskin Robbins of breakfast delights. You don't just have ham and cheese and sausage and jalapeno and sausage and cheese. Oh, my God. You've got ranchero chicken. You've got Italian. They have dinner kolaches. They have fruit kolaches. They have an assortment of breakfast kolaches. My God. It is like kolache heaven. They don't have this in other countries. They want this. Everyone wants the American dream, but there's people within our borders, within our institutions that for whatever reason, I don't know, maybe their mommy or daddy didn't take them to the Kolache Factory, that they want you to have two types of donut choices, cold or cold and stale. And I'm not going to sit around large with my kolache belly from Kolache Factory, letting them do that. If they want to live in a world like that, let them go someplace else. Because here in America and the Lone Star State, we want our Shipley's Donuts and we want our kolaches and we want them hot, not cold and stale. Are you with me? Let's get out there and eat some kolaches before the kolaches get eaten by somebody else. On the Eagle before dawn.

0: 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And that's what she said. Houston's Eagle. It's Outlaw Traffic.
1: West M Houston Tollway traveling northbound. The exit ramp to West Road is blocked. That's due to a crash. There's also an accident working on 146 northbound at FM 1405. A couple of vehicles involved in that one. That's traffic. More with the Outlaw Dave Show next on Houston's Eagle.
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1: Oh my gosh. Carl, hi, good morning.
2: Morning.
1: Good
2: morning.
0: Quick question. Children or puppies?
1: Children and kittens.
2: Ooh. Kittens. I have a kitten.
0: What about you, Lana?
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0: Man, I feel like it's happening faster every day now. Literally all this week. It's daybreak in Space City. Outlaw Dave, Lana Backman.
1: Well, yeah, we're getting to the summer solstice.
0: Oh, yeah, look at that. It's not like it doesn't happen every year.
1: I know, but you forget.
0: I do.
1: During dark times.
0: Yes. And then suddenly, here comes the sun. We should write a song about it. We're giving away $1,000. I'm manifesting. Giving away $1,000. You have made these questions. I mean, literally.
1: I'm trying.
0: Of the 10 questions, two require some sort of
1: thought.
0: Regurgitation.
1: Yeah.
0: Not even thought. You're like, you have to know it.
1: Yeah.
0: It's the two nuggets.
1: And that's
0: Kelvin. What's Kelvin? Oh, blah, blah, blah. And literally this week, I heard a woman pass, and she Googled it while she answered the next three
1: questions. I know.
0: You
1: can probably Google one if you answer all of them really quickly, but we don't recommend it.
0: We've heard people try to put it on a speakerphone and have a friend in the background.
1: Yeah.
0: Get through like six questions.
1: Yeah, you can't.
0: Yep. Sign up today for your chance in the hot seat. Get ready for our couples counseling and concert tickets to one of the greatest bands of all time. And yes, they're Canadian.
2: The greatest band. The greatest stage. KHPT Conroe. KGLK Lake Jackson. 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

0: Houston's Eagle at Daybreak, Outlaw Dave, Lana.
1: Good morning.
0: Did you get some sleep?
1: Yeah, so I went to the pool yesterday for like 3 hours. It knocked me out, and I fell asleep at 7:30 last night.
0: Thanks for oversharing. I'm saying that because your hair's a little messed up. I thought maybe you didn't have time.
1: Yeah, I rolled out of bed. Is it?
0: Well, it's because here I am. We're not on camera today. All good. Rock and roll.
1: Oh, yeah.
0: Let's go. Kick it. Strap in.
1: Right.

0: Houston's Eagle. Weekend is, oh man, look at the sunrise is awesome. Outlaw Dave, Lana, our rock and roll queen of the Brent Jones AI characterizations of you and I, finger guns, cowboy hats, the rock ambassador throne, your favorite still.
1: Yeah.
0: You as
1: where
0: the queen,
1: I'm on the throne.
0: Where
1: yes.
0: I'm bended knee.
1: I love it.
0: Yeah, man.
1: He hasn't made one in a while.
0: That's what she said. All right, coming up, we got a couple jumping in our chairs. Have you signed up for this? It is between the $1,000 minute being so easy. I don't know giving more money away. But now our couples game, I feel like we're kind of hitting our stride. We're giving away concert tickets. We're giving away football tickets. We're giving away dinner at Hooters. I feel like we haven't given away a pair of monogrammed koozies.
1: Not monogrammed.
0: In weeks.
1: No, we haven't. We've been just prizing it up.
0: All right, sign up for this stuff. Coming up later, we got rock news. Plus, if you're waking up tired, there's a term for that.
2: 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And that's what she said. Houston's Eagle. 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
3: Working on a crash in the Baytown area on 146 northbound at FM 1405. It's going to have you backed up from Massey Tompkins Road. West Sam Houston Tollway northbound, the exit ramp to West Road. That ramp is partially blocked with a crash. That's traffic. More with the Outlaw Dave Show next on Houston's Eagle.
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0: Thursday is Space City Outlaw Dave. Lana, I have a friend.
1: You do?
0: Yeah. I was just talking to him last night. He's doing very well. He had a hernia surgery correction from an umbilical expansion.
1: Oh.
0: He said that his surgeon prayed with him before he did the operation. I said,
1: okay.
0: That is, I'd rather you be in the game than just putting me on the calendar.
1: I mean, I need my surgeon to do more than pray.
0: Speaking of friends, Shauna and Russell.
1: Uh-huh.
0: A new couple.
1: Yeah.
0: Trying to win some concert tickets, sporting event tickets, or maybe a monogram pair of koozies.
1: Not monogrammed.
0: It's the question we call the sticky one. It's the third question. What is something that Russell thinks is sexy, but it ain't?

0: Shauna Outlaw, Dave, and Lana from Houston's Eagle.
1: Hello.
2: Hello.
0: Oh, wait, hold on now. Did Russell not tell you what was happening today?
1: No, I was kind of busy and I almost forgot.
0: Okay, well, so what happens is couples sign up to play a little game we call
2: That's What She Said.
0: We're going to ask you three questions. There are no wrong answers. And then we'll get Russell in here, Big Tex, as he likes to call himself. And we'll see if he can match your answers. And if he does, could be a set of koozies.
2: Not monogrammed, though. Okay.
0: How long have you guys been together?
1: We've been together for 10 months.
0: Okay. Fairly new relationship. Are you up for the challenge? You like concerts? You like sporting events? You want to get some koozies?
1: Yeah.
0: All right, Shauna. There are no wrong answers, as I've already stated, until we're talking to Russell.
2: Right.
0: Everything's. Who made the first move?
1: Russell did.
0: Where were y'all? What happened?
1: We have a mutual friend, and he had asked me one day if he could give my phone number to his friend, and I said yes, and then it took a couple of weeks, but he finally texted me.
2: Weeks?
0: You know, I'm 20-something years removed from the dating thing. Is that...
2: That's a long time.
0: Is that a long time?
2: Yeah.
0: Okay, I don't know.
1: It was, but he's shy. And I'm kind of his first, so he was really shy about it.
2: Aww. Ooh.
0: All right. Question number two. Do you know what food that Russell refuses to eat, hates with a passion, can't even have on his plate? Cover it up with a napkin if it ends up on the table.
1: It used to be broccoli, actually, but I got him to start eating it.
2: By putting cheese on it?
1: Yeah, and also he doesn't like sauerkraut.
2: Fair enough. Funny. Just put cheese on it.
1: No, my mom puts it in the slow cooker and puts it with some pork and sausage.
2: Ooh, yum. Yeah.
1: Turns out really good.
0: It's the question we call the sticky one. It's the third question. What is something that Russell thinks is sexy, but it ain't?
1: My weight.
0: He thinks is sexy, but
1: I'm a bit chubby. I don't feel sexy in it, but he calls me sexy all the time.
2: Oh,
1: very endearing.
2: Men like curves.
0: Right.
2: Yeah.
0: More cushion for the pushing. All right, let's get him on the phone here. Wait, was that? Is that not? You can't say that anymore.
1: No.
2: Shauna doesn't mind.
1: Just letting you hear that.
0: All right. Here we go. And what does Russell do?
1: He is actually fixing to start working at a warehouse tomorrow.
0: Man, I hope he gets that forklift job because that's where the high pay comes in.
1: I know. My dad works for forklifts, too.
0: Right.
3: Hello?
0: Russell, Outlaw, Dave, and Lana, along with Shauna on the line from Houston's Eagle.
3: Okay.
0: Well, your unbridled enthusiasm is confusing because I think you signed up for the game.
3: Oh, I'm happy to play.
2: Russell was ready to go, excited even.
0: Russell, the love muscle. So
3: yep.
0: You can get you some football tickets. We can get you some concert tickets. Could be dinner at Hooters. Could be a pair of koozies. Let's see how this thing plays out.
3: I'm hoping for concert tickets.
0: Because as we said, there are no wrong answers.
2: Except the wrong answers for you, Russell.
0: Russell. We asked Shauna, who made the first move? What did she say?
3: She said I did.
2: That's what she said.
0: Got that digits from the friend of the friend, but it took you weeks to complete the deal. But nonetheless.
3: Yeah, I'm really shy. Or I was.
0: Yeah. Aww. Oh, were. We're shy.
2: Yeah.
0: Bringing that out of you. All right. We asked Shauna, what food does Russell refuse to eat or did refuse to eat? What was the answer?
3: Broccoli.
0: That's right.
2: That's what she said. Sprinkle a little cheese on that bad boy.
0: Mm-hmm.
2: All good.
0: Mm-hmm.
3: But now I eat it if there's cheese on it.
0: Third and final question. What is something that you think is sexy, but she says it ain't? What did she say?
3: She thinks she's overweight, but I still think she's sexy. So
2: That's what she said.
0: Doggy! You guys got tickets to go see the Eagles on the final date in Texas on the final tour of the Long Goodbye Part 3. Courtesy of your friends here at Houston's Eagle. You guys, congratulations. Not even a year, but you know each other like the back of your hand.
3: And we're about to get married too next year.
0: Yep, getting married next year.
2: Aw, congrats.
0: The long porch and the short engagement. It's a little game we call
2: That's what she said.
0: Sign up for any one of our games at HoustonDeagle.com. The $1,000 minute is next.

0: Rock and roll, romance, and cash. It's the things that dreams are made out of. Coming up, your chance in the hot seat for the $1,000 minute, where we ask questions.
1: What color? What is the color of grass?
0: That's not a... Is that a question?
1: It is. I'm trying to get
0: the cash
1: away.
0: We're just giving the cash away.

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0: We're going to take a trip around the world and figure out which country would put you in prison for liking a thirst trap photo.
1: Ooh.
2: Mm-hmm. 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Either way, get in that room. It's Journey in Houston. You're gonna have a great time and you know it. 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It's outlaw traffic.
3: A wreck just cleared on the North Sam Houston Parkway westbound at 45. The North Freeway never caused a big backup. Still working on a wreck on the West Sam Houston Tollway northbound. This is the exit ramp to West Road. Looks like they've just about got that one cleared and not causing a huge backup. That's traffic. More with the Outlaw Dave Show next on Houston's Eagle.
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4: All right, $1,000 on the line, 60 seconds on the clock, and the best part is all you have to do is get 10 questions right.
3: Okay, I'll do my best.
4: No, I want you to win.
5: Me too.
3: I'll try.
4: We've made these questions really easy, so I want you to take that into consideration and realize that they aren't trick questions.
3: I'm ready.
4: All right, here we go.
3: Let's do it.
4: What month comes after May?
3: June.
4: What is the color of grass?
3: Green.
4: What sport uses a hoop and a ball?
3: Basketball.
4: In the dictionary, does breakfast come before or after the word dinner?
3: Before.
4: What is the name of the fast food chain that serves the Whopper Jr.?
3: Burger King.
4: What do we call two words that mean the same thing?
3: Pass.
4: What time did Cinderella have to be back home?
3: Midnight.
4: In what year was the first Harry Potter movie released?
3: 94.
4: What is the national dish of Spain?
3: Rice.
4: If a car's gas tank holds 15 gallons, how many miles can it travel at 25 miles per hour?
3: Oh, pass on that one. I'm not good at math.
4: What do we call two words that mean the same thing?
3: Is that a synonym? I'm not sure.
4: If a car's gas tank holds 15 gallons, how many miles can it travel at 25 miles per gallon?
3: No way.
4: That's it. That's the last question.
5: Oh, Caitlin.
4: We're out of time.
5: Wow.
4: And it was synonyms.
5: It was synonym.
3: Oh, I did synonym. Okay.
4: Yeah.
5: Well, cinnamon. Nice job.
3: You got me on the dish from Spain and the mileage thing. My cover's blown.
5: And the Harry Potter.
4: Oh.
3: Oh, yeah.
5: The first Harry Potter movie came out in 2001, not 1994.
4: When did the Harry Potter book come out?
3: When did it come out?
4: 97. I was just trying to see if we could backdoor you here, darling. So
5: it's what she said.
3: Well, I enjoyed it anyway. It was good.
4: What is
5: the national dish of Spain?
4: What is paella?
3: Oh, paella.
5: There's rice in paella. It's rice and some meat.
4: Oh, so we're giving that to her.
5: Sure.
4: So all you really missed was the 375 miles.
5: Yeah, because you had to do 15 times 25. I had to use a calculator, so I get that.
4: Nonetheless, you did so well, as we told you.
5: Mm-hmm.
4: We're going to go ahead and give you the tickets to go see
5: The Eagles
4: up in Dallas this weekend. It's the final Texas concert.
3: You're giving me tickets to go see the Eagles?
4: Yes,
5: we are.
4: Yeah, baby.
3: Are you serious? Oh, my God. Y'all are wonderful.
4: Well, you let me get in your back door, so... Sign up today at HoustonsEagle.com.
3: Thank you so much.
5: For your chance in the hot seat.
4: That's what we're calling it now?
5: The hot seat.

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1: Norway.
0: I love the Norwegia people, but...
1: Liking thirst trap pictures at 3 a.m. could land you in court.
0: Who has the dream police?
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4: If you're moving 610, the North Loop westbound between Lockwood and Hirsch, they've got that emergency road work up blocking the two center lanes. 15-minute delay from Kirkpatrick. There's also reports of a new crash on the northwest side. Highway 6 northbound at West Road. We'll try and get some details on that. That's traffic. More with the Outlaw Dave Show next on Houston's Eagle.
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0: stories. She's got stories. What kind of stories does Lana have? Weird stories, scary stories, stories that make you talk. Gross out stories, cringe out stories, even stories about monkeypox. Oh, stories. She's got stories. Here's Outlaw Dave and Lana now.
1: Where can liking a thirst trap photo on social media land you in court?
2: Especially if you do it at 3 a.m.
1: In Nordic countries, it is very common for babies to nap outside, even in the wintertime. Parents place their infants in these insulated little prams, and then they sleep in the crisp winter air.
2: What?
1: It's good for their health.
2: Really?
1: Yeah, I don't know. I went camping once, and it was cold, and I also found the same thing.
2: You tried to make us rub dirt on it earlier this week. Now we're sleeping outside.
1: Yep. Police in France are warning drivers about drunk deer. It's another case of animals eating fermented fruit and becoming intoxicated. There's this one video that's online with this deer is just running in circles, stumbling, looking for Taco Bell.
2: Deers on Pruno.
1: This was a real case in Turkey. Okay, this woman wanted to divorce her husband because he spent hours on social media liking thirst traps of women. One like is okay, but once it gets to the point where you're doing it too often, it's cause for divorce in that country. The
2: really?
1: Court viewed the behavior damaging of trust in a marriage.
2: Why are you always watching the Outlaw Day bikini videos?
1: Mm-hmm.
2: I am sorry, Rosa. I don't know. They're so pretty, American girls.
1: You're breaking up families.
2: Doing God's

0: 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I thought I'd be fine, until I wasn't. Now I'm watching my mom cry at my grave. She talks to me like I'm still here. I wish I was.
1: One pill isn't worth your life. 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

0: This is Eagle Outlaw Dave. Weekend so close you could smell it. Lana says it's going to rain all next week. She's just a bummer, but she still has the keyword for the first chance to put your name in the hopper for the trip to New York City. 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
1: shop for your bulk beverage needs.
0: And the keyword is?
1: Tom.
0: Did you double check it?
1: I just wanted to make sure.
0: You're off your game today. You got too much sleep.
1: I did get too much sleep.
0: You slept right up to the edge.
1: And I burnt my armpit.
0: I'm not sure
1: in
0: that
1: the
0: I
1: sun.
0: Wanna...
1: In the sun. It hurts.
0: Oh, okay. I know a girl who fell asleep on a curling iron. She had to quit drinking tequila after that.
1: God.
0: Speaking of knowing things, our couples in our chairs for our relationship reckoning, Jason and Miss Kelly. Kelly. What's the one non-sexual thing that you do that seems to accidentally turn him on?
2: 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And that's what she said. Houston's Eagle. It's Outlaw Traffic.
3: New accident in Tomball, eastbound Highway 99 at FM 2920. Multi-vehicle blocking a couple of lanes. Big backups 20 minutes from Huff-Smith-Corville Road. 45 the Gulf Freeway northbound at Emancipation Avenue. A new wreck in the two right lanes. That's traffic. More with the Outlaw Dave Show next on Houston's Eagle.
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1: Kelly, Outlaw Dave, and Lana from Houston's Eagle.
2: How are y'all?
3: Hello.
4: How are you?
1: Good enough.
2: Walking out of my office.
1: Signed. Yeah. You probably want to get in a quiet space for this one. You signed up for a little game we call
4: That's What She Said.
1: Could be concert tickets, sporting event tickets, or a pair of monogrammed koozies.
2: Let's go.
4: Not monogrammed.
1: All right. How long have you and Jason been together?
2: 14 years.
1: All right. Congratulations.
2: And he's going to get them all wrong.
4: No, we don't know that.
1: Your lack of confidence does not belay the amount of time you've invested in this relationship. Who signed you up? He did, didn't he?
2: No, I did.
1: Yeah.
2: I'm going for the koozie.
4: Not monogrammed.
1: Question number one. Who is a better cook?
2: Me.
1: Okay.
2: He does not cook.
1: What's your go-to dish? What's your best?
2: Chicken fried steak.
1: Oh, hell.
4: Yum.
1: Cream gravy?
2: Cream gravy for me, brown gravy from him.
4: What?
1: Oh, there you go. Jack Spratt and his wife. Who apologizes first after an argument? You or him?
2: Me. He never apologizes. He does no wrong. He's perfect.
1: Doesn't cook. Doesn't do anything wrong.
4: Doesn't apologize.
1: Okay.
4: You could do better. No, I'm just kidding.
2: Right?
4: I'm kidding.
1: Whoa.
4: I know.
1: Don't listen to her.
4: Don't
1: she
4: listen
1: has
4: to
1: never
4: me.
1: Been engaged.
4: Absolutely.
1: The longest don't relationship listen. Was with a futon.
2: Look, are the side eye guy.
4: Yeah.
1: The third question is the sticky question. What's the one non-sexual thing that you do that seems to accidentally turn him on?
2: Bend over.
1: Does he walk around the house dropping change?
2: I mean, sometimes I just bend over and whatever happens, happens.
4: Right.
1: Exactly. There's a man who knows what he's doing. What's going on with Jason? Where's he work?
2: He's a construction superintendent.
1: All right, let's get him on the phone here. Superintendent. One day at a time, the super's name was Schneider.
4: I loved that show.
5: Hello.
1: Jason, it's Outlaw Dave and Lana, along with your wife on the phone from Houston's Eagle.
5: Oh, how y'all doing?
1: Oh, well, you know.
4: Sounds surprised.
2: He's so excited. He is not surprised.
1: All right, I'll be quick. Well, that's what you say, though, isn't it, Jason?
4: That's what she said.
1: Here are the jokes. The questions are easy. Match up. You get the fabulous prize. Question number one. Betwixt the two of you, Jason, who's the better cook?
5: I have to say her.
1: Yeah,
4: that's what she said.
1: She said you don't cook.
5: No, I don't.
1: At all. You like that chicken fried steak, though, right?
5: Yeah, that's one of my favorites.
1: Brown gravy on the side.
5: Yep.
1: Mm-hmm. Question number two. After an argument, who is the first to apologize?
5: Her.
1: Yep, that's what she said.
2: And you thought you were going to fail at this, wouldn't you?
5: I'm always right. I'm always right.
4: So we heard.
1: That's what she said.
4: Yeah.
1: Here's the sticky one for the money, for the big date night.
4: Uh-huh.
1: What is the one non-sexual thing that Kelly does that always seems to turn you on?
5: Not
1: coming up and blowing in your ear or rubbing your shoulders or unbuttoning your shirt. Just a thing that she does that just seems to turn you on inexplicably. Or maybe not.
5: If she wears her sundresses, that works for me.
2: Oh, God.
4: That's nice.
1: Oh, so Lana said that's nice.
4: Yeah.
1: Does she wear a slip underneath that sundress?
4: A slip?
5: I try to get her not to.
1: Yeah, man, that's right. Well, unfortunately, what she said is the one thing that she does that's not overtly sexual that always seems to turn you on is whenever she bends over.
4: Yep.
5: Yeah, that's true.
1: Picking up stuff off the floor.
4: No matter what she's wearing.
1: Picking up stuff off the sofa.
5: Yeah.
1: Picking up stuff out of the hamper, out of the dryer, apparently the kitchen sink. Anytime she bends over, boom, there you are.
5: Yeah, that's true.
1: All right. I want to give you dinner at Hooters, but instead I'm going to give you a pair of tickets to go to see the Houston Gamblers. Their upcoming game at the end of the month as they take on the Hawks of St. Louis. That's right, football year-round, and you can thank your friends at Houston's Eagle.
2: Cool. Thank y'all.
1: That's what she said. Sign up for any one of our games at HoustonsEagle.com. Coming up next, $1,000 Minute.

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1: I want money!
2: Let's do this!
0: Thanks to attorney Brian White. Get Brian, get paid. Lights are on, clock is hot, and it's go time.
3: Well,
4: John Harbert.
3: Yeah?
4: Outlaw Dave, Lana, Houston's Eagle.
3: Yeah, what's he doing?
4: I don't know. What are you doing?
3: Just waking up.
5: Oh. Good morning.
4: Well, you signed up for the $1,000 minute. If you can shake it off, sleepyhead, you can make $1,000.
3: Okay, let's go.
4: All right. Questions are easy. They're not trick questions. Answer to the best of your ability in the time allotted. Lana, are you ready?
5: Oh, yeah.
4: John, you ready?
3: Ready.
4: I'll start the clock when I finish reading the first question. Which bird is known for repeating words?
3: Parrot.
4: How many months in a year?
3: 12.
4: Which shape has three sides?
3: Triangle.
4: True or false? Titanic was the highest grossing movie of the 90s. True or false?
3: False.
4: What punctuation goes at the end of an excited sentence?
3: Apostrophe.
4: What is the 17th letter of the alphabet? What?
3: Oh, geez.
4: Which is larger, a bowling pin or a wine bottle?
3: Bowling pin.
4: What year was the first Barbie introduced?
3: Oh, my God. 1955.
4: What does the unit MHZ stand for?
3: Megahertz.
4: And what is the most common letter of the alphabet?
3: It'd be E.
4: And time.
5: Nice.
4: Cryptologist and Wheel of Fortune contestants know that answer. And E is absolutely correct. E is the most common letter in the alphabet. All right, tell him how he did.
5: Wow, I thought you were going to get it. But then we got to Titanic being the highest grossing movie of the 90s. And you said it was false, but it was true.
3: I thought that was a trick question.
5: No.
4: I told you no trick question.
5: I want to give you this money.
4: Wants to give you the money. And you were so close on the Barbie doll. You said 55. It was 59.
5: Yeah. What punctuation goes at the end of an excited sentence?
3: Yeah.
5: Not an apostrophe, an exclamation mark, but you just woke up, so.
4: Yeah.
3: That was close.
4: So what are you thinking? Football tickets?
5: Sure.
4: Gamblers coming up at the end of the month. Gamblers take on the.
3: That sounds fun.
5: The St. Louis Hawks.
4: The Hawks of St. Louis. Caw-caw, caw-caw.
3: Well, thank you very much.
4: Well, thank you for waking up and answering the call. You sign up today at HoustonZeagle.com for your chance
5: in the hot seat.

0: It's Houston's Igwe calling. Are we reaching you?
1: Hello.
2: I love it when they answer the call because it's a 713-931-1075. It comes up on caller ID. I don't know if it says Houston's Eagle or not.
1: I don't know.
2: But they always answer. And like our contestant we just had in the $1,000 minute, he was absolutely asleep. But
1: he was. We woke him up.
2: And that's. But I mean, I would not answer the phone.
1: I absolutely wouldn't answer the phone. But maybe he knew it was us.
2: That's what I'm saying.
1: He must have.
2: They're like, oh, answer the call. Answer the call. All right. Coming up, we're going to tell you about Amazon's brand new 30, was it 30 minutes or less? What was it? Domino's Pizza?
1: Yeah.
2: If they didn't kill people on the way to your house.
1: It was free.
2: It was free.
1: That was the best when you could call them and say, aha!
2: And pickle smoothies, something that makes you say, oh.

The greatest band. The greatest stage. KHPT Conroe, KGLK Lake Jackson. 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

0: Houston's Eagle Outlaw Dave Lana. Still time to sign up this week for the $1,000 minute, and that's what
1: she said.
0: By going to Houston'sEagle.com. I have a friend that.
1: We get it. You have a friend.
0: Do you not have friends?
1: I have a friend.
0: Why are you bothered every time I say this?
1: I don't know. It just makes me laugh.
0: I have a bunch of friends.
1: I know you do.
0: The whole city.
1: Yes. Outlaw Dave is your friend.
0: I am. Now get in the car. We need to go home. So I have a friend that no matter what, as long as we're basically within 5 or 6 hours of home,
1: yeah,
0: that he won't spend the night away. He will drive.
1: 5 or 6 hours.
0: He will stop drinking at 1 so that he can drive us all home. And he has driven us home from Austin, from Baton Rouge, from.
1: I get it. You just want to be in your own bed and not deal with it the next day. But I think that would cut off at 3 hours for me.
0: But so he also owns a bunch of bars. So first thing in the morning, he can't wake up in another city. He's got to be.
1: Mm-hmm.
0: Yeah.
1: Well, then why do you go that far? In a night.
0: Because we like to party.
1: Okay.
0: Do you like to party? Would you like to party in New York City on our dime? Mm-hmm. Yeah. Next keyword coming up at 9. Thanks to our friends at waterpalace.com.
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4: A brand new wreck on 610, the North Loop eastbound at the Hardy Toll Road. That has you backed up 15 minutes from 45, the North Freeway. Also eastbound Highway 99 at 2920 in Tomball. That wreck is now gone. Big residual backup 20 minutes from Huffsmith Corville Road. That's traffic. More with the Outlaw Dave Show next on Houston's Eagle.
0: It's your buddy Outlaw Dave. 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

0: stories. She's got stories. What kind of stories does Lana have? Weird stories, scary stories, stories that make you talk. Gross out stories, cringe out stories, even stories about monkeypox. Oh, stories. She's got stories. Here's Outlaw Dave and Lana now.
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2: Oh.
1: Gross.
2: Oh.
1: Pickles are popular, though, because they contain electrolytes.
2: Who cares?
1: The new kind of exhaustion, the new type of exhaustion has a name, and it's called Dysania.
2: What?
1: Dysania. Extreme difficulty getting out of bed in the morning even after you sleep.
2: Huh.
1: It's not laziness. It's burnout.
2: Yes.
1: It's anxiety. It's depression. It's sleep disorders. It's chronic stress. Modern life has changed how we rest. Endless screen time, night scrolling, doom scrolling.
2: I have all of it.
1: More connected, but we're resting less. So the answer to that is put your phone down.
2: The whole time.
1: Yes.
2: A whole time.
1: Turn it off.
2: Knew it.
1: Turn it over. Don't look.
2: It's because of the microwave 5G.

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1: We're so close.
0: Thank God it's not cumulative like the lottery.
1: I wish it was.
0: Speaking of winning, coming up a weekend before your Memorial Day weekend, before the Eagle 500, before graduation.
1: Mm-hmm.
0: In fact, for many young people, for the Utes.
1: The Utes.
0: Prom.
1: Prom. Oh, what a great memory.
0: Boy, wait, really?
1: Yeah, I mean, I didn't have a date until like a couple days before, and I had to ask the guy myself, but paid for everything, but it was good.
0: Was it your cousin?
1: No.
0: Did you guys
1: His name was Lucius.
0: Did you go to the beach? Did you stay at a hotel?
1: We did. We stayed at a hotel.
0: Was it a weekend of?
1: It wasn't. I wasn't doing that then.
0: Good for you.
1: Yeah, I was a nice girl.
0: Virtuous in chess.
1: I was.
0: Until?
1: Right.
0: The turning.

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1: Accident still working on 610, the North Loop eastbound. It's right at the Hardy Toll Road. Three right lanes are blocked. 20-minute delay from Yale. 610, the South Loop eastbound at Highway 288. That's a new one. Already backing traffic up 7 to 8 minutes beyond Kirby. That's traffic. More with the Outlaw Dave Show next on Houston's Eagle.
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I woke last night to the sound of thunder. How far off I sat and wondered. Started humming a song from 1962. Ain't it funny how the night moves? When you just don't seem to have as much to lose. Strange how the night moves.

0: Houston's Eagle Outlaw Dave Lana, top of the hour. Another keyword to get your name in the hopper for the trip to New York City. We're giving away.
1: You know what? My friend asked me about it yesterday, and she said, this is just your station, right? Not like a nationwide thing. And yeah, I said, no, it's just ours. Your chance of winning is really good.
0: Yeah, we don't do that nationwide stuff. No.
1: Oh.
0: Text to win. It's here.
1: Yeah.
0: We have an intern out front who pulls the name out of the hat.
1: Yes.
0: I'm kidding. That's not how it happens. At all. Coming up in rock news, Sting and Stevie Nicks. Speaking of rock news, told you I went with my kid to Warehouse Live the other night for a sold-out concert. The artist's name is Net Spend. 3 years ago, he was making trillas in the lavatory at school, and now he's doing sold-out shows across the country.
1: Oh, that's crazy.
0: I shot some video.
1: High school?
0: Right as it was about to start. Like, they were playing this 90s grunge music. They had a DJ spinning. And then all of a sudden, the vibe, the energy. These are 18-year-olds, right?
1: Yeah.
0: So I captured it. I posted it on Facebook. And then I thought, I'll get a couple extra views. I'll just tag this artist. So I'll get a bunch of his fans. Not able to tag it.
1: Oh.
0: Because he's not on Facebook.
1: No, because he's... No.
0: Because he's 18.
1: Right. Put on Instagram.
0: Speaking of my kids, I was wearing the Jackass t-shirt the other day from the movie?
1: No.
0: Do you remember the Jackass movie?
1: Yes, I love that movie.
0: You remember what the logo was for it?
1: Mm-mm.
0: It was a skull with two crutches.
1: Yes, yes.
0: So I'm wearing that t-shirt. My daughter goes, is that from the Special Olympics?
1: Grace.
0: Kids say the darndest things.

0: 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The greatest stage. KHPT Conroe, KGLK Lake Jackson. 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That somebody needs this keyword.
1: Professor is the keyword you need. 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Text professor to 60796.
2: Why?
1: I don't know.
2: Why?
1: Why ask why?
2: Spell it again.
1: Professor.
2: P-R-O-F-E-S-S-O-R.
1: O-R.

0: Massachusetts Eagle. We get so close, you can smell it.
1: No, that's just my poop shoes.
0: Nobody wants to smell your poop shoes. Or your tuna fish that's 2 weeks old.
1: Yeah.
0: She literally looks up, fork in can.
1: I know.
0: How long is this good for if it's been open in the fridge?
1: Well, but it has olive oil in it, so I thought maybe it kind of preserved it.
0: Oh, Popeye. We've got rock news coming up. Plus, I want to talk to you a little bit about kolaches.

0: Lana, what is the greatest rock song of all time?
1: I don't know. Something from BTO, Bryan Adams, or...
0: Wait a minute. Those are all Canadian artists. This is America. We want the best of the best for the Eagle 500 Countdown Memorial Day weekend. It's got to be Red Rock and Blue Awesomeness.
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1: Sting says there's one type of parroting that is basically a form of abuse.
0: Does that have to do with tantric yoga?
1: No. Lessons in Lace, the biography of Stevie Nicks, is coming out. It focuses on themes and life lessons that she's learned along the way. She's overcome struggles and addiction, and she's inspired new generations of musicians. The book's release date is September 15th.
0: Oh, cool. I'm a big fan.
1: Yeah, I love her. Sting says the worst thing you can do as a parent, which is pretty much a form of abuse, is not letting your kids work.
0: Oh.
1: He says, all of my kids have been blessed with extraordinary work ethic, whether it's the DNA or whatever I've said to them. But if you've got shoes on your feet, you go to work.
0: If you've got shoes on your feet, you go to work.
1: There you go.
0: And that's your dad's a bummer.
1: And that's the news that rocks.

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0: Man, we live in the greatest state and the greatest country in the world. You know, I know this not only because men and women for centuries have offered to put their lives on the line in defense of this great republic, but because of it's the little things. Example, Shipley's Donuts. 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Oh, sprinkles, chocolate glazed, fruit filled. They got bear claws and twist, kolaches. Oh man, there's nothing like fresh out of the oven at Shipley's. See, they don't have that in other countries. No, they don't. What they have is government donut shop. Two types of donuts, cold or old and stale. That's all they have. In America, with a free market capitalist system. See, there I said it. Oh, this whole vilification of everything that we have built and built upon. While our inception might have been flawed with some of our execution, our concept was right. And we're always working to get it better. Like those Shipley's Donuts. You know, Shipley's Donuts has kolaches. In case you wanted to get a ham and cheese or a sausage and jalapeno or a sausage and cheese. And well, actually, that's all they have, I think. They only have three types of kolaches. But in Texas, unlike other places in the world, we have options. That's right, options. Like, I don't know, the Kolache Factory? The Baskin Robbins of Breakfast Delights? You don't just have ham and cheese and sausage and jalapeno and sausage and cheese. You got ham and cheese, sausage and cheese, egg and potato, egg potato and cheese, egg bacon potato and cheese. Oh my God. You've got ranchero chicken. You've got Italian. They have dinner kolaches. They have fruit kolaches. They have an assortment of dessert kolaches. My God, it is like kolache heaven. They don't have this in other countries. They want this. Everyone wants the American dream, but there's people within our borders, within our institutions, that for whatever reason, I don't know, maybe their mommy or daddy didn't take them to the kolache factory, that they want you to have two types of donut choices, cold or cold and stale. And I'm not going to sit around letting them do that. If they want to live in a world like that, let them go someplace else. Because here in America and the Lone Star State, we want our Shipley's Donuts and we want our kolaches and we want them hot, not cold and stale. Are you with me? Let's get out there and eat some kolaches before the

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10: 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Let's scarf. Appetite for the 80s is on Houston's Eagle.

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Good morning, my lovelies. It is Jennifer Tyler. And coming up, if you want to go see Rush in New York City at Madison Square Garden August 1st, Keyword is happening at 11 on the Eagle.

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0: one of the biggest rock bands on the planet. Houston, Toyota Center, November 18th. 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Either way, get in that room. It's Journey in Houston. You're going to have a great time and you know it. So just go ahead and get the tickets. 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

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Good luck. 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

0: 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And that's what she said.
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Hey, cool, if you're not doing anything later on. Rock the Dock returns tonight to the Kima Boardwalk. Super excited. Music starts at 7:30. I will be out there between 6 and 8, so stop by, say hello, get some Eagle swag. Velcro Pygmies, one of Houston's favorite bands, is playing tonight, so come on out to the Kima Boardwalk and rock the dock.

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1: 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Something from BTO, Bryan Adams, or...
0: Wait a minute. Those are all Canadian artists. This is America. We want the best of the best for the Eagle 500 Countdown Memorial Day weekend. 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

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It is Jennifer Tyler. A little bit less than an hour away from another keyword that could win you that trip to New York City to see Rush at Madison Square Garden on August 1st. Next keyword is at 3 on the Eagle.

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0: one of the biggest rock bands on the planet. 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

Houston's Classic Rock. We are the Eagle. It's Jennifer Tyler. I am headed down to the Kima Boardwalk for Rock the Dock tonight. It starts tonight. Velcro Pygmies. Music starts at 7:30. The Eagle will be there with yours truly from 6 to 8. Hope to see you down there. Another keyword for the Rush Flyaway coming up at 3. Have a fabulous rest of your day. I'll see you later.

0: 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KHPT Conroe, KGLK Lake Jackson. 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That somebody needs this keyword.
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The Rush concert. 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
3: Downtown on westbound I-10 between 45 and Sudermont, there's two right lanes closed due to long-term road work, seeing a 10-minute delay from the East Hex. Eastbound on the North Sam Houston Parkway, the off-ramp to 45 is reopened. That accident cleared. The traffic still unwinding from TC Jester. That's traffic on 106.9 and 107.5, The Eagle.
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2: Eastbound I-10 between Heights and 45, there's road work that includes alternating lane and ramp closures. Expect a 5-minute delay traveling through the area. And then on the westbound side of the North Loop, that wreck at 290 did clear traffic. Still moving slow from North Main, there is a 2 to 3 minute delay left over. That's traffic on 106.9 and 107.5, The Eagle.
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They said rock was getting too big, too loud, too much. The 80s said, hold my beer. 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
1: Mario Lira.
0: Hey, Mario, speak up. A little excitement. Hey, Mario, what part of town are you giving me a call from?
1: The Southeast Gulfgate area.
0: Look at you, Mario, my friend. I got some really good news. Really good news.
1: Okay.
0: I got a four-pack of gambler's passes. St. Louis is coming to town on the 24th. Mario, you're going to be there, brother. You and the family. Sound good?
1: Yes, sir. Thank you so much. That's great.
0: Hey, my pleasure. Now, let's take a spin on the Wheel of Rock. Mario, give me your favorite year.
1: 1984.

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2: Southbound on the East Loop at Clinton, a disabled 18-wheeler is blocking the center lane, and there's a 10-minute delay from the East Freeway. On the southbound side of the West Ham Houston Tollway at Briar Forest, an accident's been moved to the left shoulder, and there's still a 5-minute delay left over as traffic unwinds from Westview. That's traffic on 106.9 and 107.5, The Eagle.
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We'll do that at 5 o'clock. Sounds like a plan. 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

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The number one song, the number one classic rock song of all time.

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1: Bones, B-O-N-E-S. Text the word bones to 60796. Rush at Madison Square Garden. Yeah, we got tickets. We got the airfare and the hotel. Yeah, we got you covered. But first, text the word bones, B-O-N-E-S, to 60796. Grab the smartphone. Do it right now. 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

0: 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I thought I'd be fine, until I wasn't. 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I wish I was.
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2: Inbound on the Katy near the Grand Parkway, there's an accident blocking two right lanes of traffic is backed up to Pin Oak with a 10-minute delay. Outbound on the Southwest Freeway, there's an accident at Chimney Rock. Two left lanes are blocked and traffic is stop and go from Shepherd. There's a 10-minute delay there. That's traffic on 106.9 and 107.5, The Eagle.
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1: 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Something from BTO, Bryan Adams, or...
0: Wait a minute. Those are all Canadian artists. This is America. 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
6: Southbound 45 at Cypress Wood, there's an accident blocking the left lane. The HOV lane is also blocked, and there's a 25-minute delay from Woodlands Parkway. And then on the outbound side of the Southwest Freeway, an accident Chimney Rock recently cleared. Two left lanes reopened, but still got a 15-minute delay from Shepherd. That's traffic on 106.9 and 107.5, The Eagle.
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4: Eastbound 225 at Sens, an accident involving an 18-wheeler blocks two left lanes. Traffic is backed up to Miller Cutoff Road. And then outbound on the Hardy Toll Road near the Grand Parkway, there's an accident blocking two left lanes. Use caution and expect a delay for traveling through the area. That's traffic on 106.9 and 107.5, The Eagle.
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7: 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The Rock the Dock Summer Concert Series. So much fun. 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

0: Houston families, this is the one you've been waiting for. 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

His Fender Stratocaster has a couple of names. Awesome to be one of them, but he calls it Blackie. Sold it at auction just a couple of months ago. $14 million because it played on this song. David Gilmour, Pink Floyd.

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0: one of the biggest rock bands on the planet. Houston, Toyota Center, November 18th. Journey is coming, and you need to be there. 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Either way, get in that room. It's Journey in Houston. You're going to have a great time and you know it. So just go ahead and get the tickets. Houston's classic rock, The Eagle. Eagle Eye Traffic.
1: Northbound on the West Grand Parkway at Stoddock School Road, there's an accident blocking the right lane. Traffic is backed up to Colonial Parkway. There's over an hour delay. And then on the northbound side of the Hardy Toll Road near the Grand Parkway, an accident blocks two left lanes. Use caution and expect a delay if that is on your route. That's traffic on 106.9 and 107.5, The Eagle.
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